is a rose is a rose, and I am walking down the street. I'm brushing the hair out of my face so I can see the handsome youth standing on the corner waiting for a bus. He's having an argument with his girl. I hope that they make up. A rose is a rose, is a rose is a rose. What was that all about? I heard about it in art school. I went to art school and thought I'd look it up. Gertrude Stein would write all night, and in the morning Alice would type it up.

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It feels good to be singing again. Yeah, it sure feels good to be singing again.

dedicated to all the teachers that told me I never amount to nothing. To all the people that lived above the buildings that I was hustling from that called the police on me when I was just trying to make some money to feed my daughter. And all the niggas in the struggle, you know what I'm saying? It's all good, baby, baby.

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Universal shift, I'm in the groove, a celebrity, do not

comment, I might make a lose ya. 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Primary soda resell face stupid. I would never love my life on a computer. IG, I get you life for a chickaboo ya. More power to ya, love him from a distance. Why you always in the mirror more than the bitch?

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At times I thought we'd never make it. Now we on our way to greatness. And all I ever took was patience.

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And all I ever took was patience.

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1: gonna be okay.
0: I know it befuddle you, but don't let it get to you.
1: Don't let it get to
0: just
1: you.
0: Know that they miserable.
1: Miserable
0: and know that behind every smile

It was my fault, not yours, not his. It was my fault. I'm sorry. You know? It was my fault, not him, because he always wanted to be there for you. And I'm sorry I was young, but he's always wanted to be a father to you. So I fucked up, and I take ownership of that, of my choices and decisions. And I'm sorry for that. He's a good guy. So don't hold that against him, because it was my fault. Just, you know, forgive me.

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1: 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Is it Tamisa Willis? 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Sing the song that you sang last night.

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0: shit chap two let me catch wind of shit quick to revoke your membership should even caught me off guard I'm like not you I'm not even surprised though you see it in the eyes most fuck you been the same since the bucket with the rusty rims I know how to take a L twice to make a dub again I know how to out rap all the weirdos y'all glaze the most I know how to get a good price sleep rain or snow wow
1: An duwer gratten Crime Apple een Track fusing mal um Warcash den Integral vun Evidenzpolizei das den Track huet Dr. Skulls geheescht. 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
0: Just when I thought we was getting close. 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

0: 3D printing guns and gentrify public schools. 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All I lost was my mustache, rank and file that y'all cut down. What now?
1: Should have killed me when you had the chance. 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

zulocher gleichrems Schuster hätte was Soreab mat Wasp Whisperer, Analukend Kangba, Brumarena mat Val Menlo.

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my conscience with liquid unknown. 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The others, they gonna make up. They say the direction is wrong. Shit, I ain't go that back. 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I'm looking at mirrors, these mirrors talk back. I tell myself that I'm moving on track.